0: La conversación nunca se interrumpe. Trión.
1: There can be no disgrace in the true expression of love. 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
1: 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I find you very attractive.

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There's no conversation, but you speak in my language with a look in your eyes. Yeah, we already know that we're not going home. No, it's such a beautiful night when you say hi.